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0: 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It's Boston headed towards 6 o'clock here on your Thursday on Drive Time at 93.7 FM. Hey, do egg rolls sound good for dinner? Well, you're in luck because you can check out the Homesteader in Winter and Gregory. Egg rolls are each and every Thursday. Check it out for dinner tonight at the Homesteader. And we got 6 graduations at our area schools this weekend. Colombe has their graduation ceremony Saturday at 6 in the Colombe Gym. Kimball's graduation ceremony Saturday starts at 2 in the Kimball Gym. Burke's graduation Saturday starts at 5 in the Burke Gym, Kibbaugh County. They have the first graduation ceremony of the day Saturday at 11 a.m. in the school gym. And then Sunday, Jones County has their graduation ceremony at 1:30 in the Harold Thune Auditorium. Ainsworth has their graduation ceremony Sunday at 2:30 in the Ainsworth School Gym. We'll talk weather next, and we got the Foo Fighters on the way here at 93.7 FM.
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0: 20% chance of rain on the overnight in central South Dakota. Looking at partly cloudy skies. Temps down to about 40 degrees on the overnight. North winds just 5 to 9. Sunshine for Friday. Friday's high at 72. West winds 10 to 15 miles an hour.
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0: That heart turning to stone. What's going on around here? It's Foreigner, 93.7 FM. Not too late to swing on up to Leahy Bull and Winter. Club baseball going on right now. Gregory County playing at Winter Cologne. And we also got softball going on. Wagner playing at Chamberlain. Hey, if you're looking to treat mom this weekend, hard to beat Al's Oasis in Ocoma. They got a couple different buffets, breakfast and lunch buffet at Al's Oasis. 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Coming up, we got Lucas Nelson. We got some Kiss. The Jay Giles Band is next.
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0: 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Now, if you're looking for an ice cream treat out there, check out the Dairy Queen Grill and Chill in Winter. They've come out with these breakfast-themed ice cream treats. So they have a Fruity Pebbles shake, they have a chocolate frosted donut blizzard, and how about this for good measure, Cinnamon Toast Crunch Dip Cone. 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Coming up, we'll talk weather next. 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
0: Your forecast for this hour being brought to you by the Office Product Center in Winter and Valentine, where you can escape the daily grind with savings in office and workplace supplies, as well as office furniture at OPC. 20% chance of rain on the overnight in central South Dakota, looking at partly cloudy skies. Temps down to about 40 degrees on the overnight. North winds just 5 to 9. Sunshine for Friday. Friday's high at 72. West winds 10 to 15 miles an hour.
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0: $3,500 on the books for that sale on May 16th. 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